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1: Real College Radio. Someone likes Alex G, huh?
0: Yeah, I guess I hear it a little bit.
1: I just thought of that as soon as I heard that little part at the end, and I was like, I gotta say that.
0: That song you just heard, that was the band Goshawk with their song, What Do You Dream About? Prior to that, we had Dua Sela with Time and Time Again. Prior to that, it was My Idea by That's My Ride. And then we kicked the set off with Warm Leatherette by Grace Jones.
1: Yes. We got in a little late.
0: A little bit.
1: So that Goshawk, though, that was pretty cool.
0: Yes, that's off their recent album, Leave to the Sun, that came out like a month ago.
1: Yeah, that was good. Whenever I hear that, I like it quite a bit. I did not mean to diss by saying it sounded like Alex G.
0: I treat it as a diss.
1: But it does sound like Alex G.
0: I was highly offended on their behalf.
1: We got some highly offensive stuff coming up. I'm just joking. But we do have one of my favorite rap songs, Skepta and JME with That's Not Me on Radio K.
0: Real.
1: College.
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1: Yep.
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0: Real.
1: College.
0: Radio. You just heard Philly. Yeah, Philly's Been Good to Me by Kurt Vile.
1: Prior to that, it was Chat Rooms by AJ Tracy.
0: Before that, we had Kneecap with Sick in the Head.
1: And we kicked that all off with That's Not Me by Skeptica.
0: Skepta. Skepta and JME, British rappers.
1: Whoa.
0: Awesome.
1: I liked that more than I thought I would.
0: That's kind of...
1: I've never heard of them before.
0: Oh, Skepta's awesome. He's like, he's like one of the grime guys.
1: The grime guys.
0: Like, grime is just like a genre of... of British hip hop, and I feel like he's one of the big grime rappers. Maybe I don't really know. But once you start getting into British hip hop genres, I don't really know what I'm talking about. But real good, and that Kneecap also real good.
1: That's one of my favorite songs off their first album.
0: What was it called? Fine Art. Yes, pretty good record. I haven't listened to their new record.
1: Yeah, I definitely like Fine Art more than Fenian, but like the album cycle of Fenian, like the press and all the art of it, was so good.
0: Yeah. Well, like, I saw all the stuff for it, and then I just haven't gotten around to listening to it yet, but I should. Mm-hmm. And after that, we had AJ Tracy, another British rapper. Mm-hmm. I used to play that song a lot last summer, so I figured I'd run it back.
1: And then we ended off with my favorite British rapper, Kurt Vile.
0: Yeah, real good stuff.
1: That Kurt Vile is new. That's off his most recent album that came out like a month ago.
0: Yeah, I haven't listened to that. You know, I don't think I've ever actually listened to a Kurt Vile record. Like, I like Kurt Vile whenever I hear it.
1: Loki, he's kind of the same for me, too.
0: Yeah, like, I don't actually really know anyone who's ever listened to
1: Kurt Vile. I just learned recently that Kurt Vile used to be a member of the War on Drugs.
0: Oh.
1: Like, he was a key member writing their first album.
0: Oh, wow.
1: Wagon Wheel Blues and all that.
0: That's pretty neat.
1: Yeah, I thought that was super cool, because I'm a huge, like, Adam Granduccio War on Drugs fan.
0: You know what else is pretty neat?
1: The Boss.
0: The Boss, dude.
1: Yes.
0: New Jersey's finest.
1: We just found a huge Bruce Springsteen and the E Street Band live set. 5 LPs. It was hidden deep in our specialty show closet. Actually, not that deep, because it recently got cleaned. I just, like, walked in there to see how clean it was. And I'm like, whoa, this is sitting right here.
0: Yeah. So we're going to hear some of that on Radio K.
1: Real.
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We just listened to Slippers with their song Blueberry Peel Reprise. That song was 35 seconds long. Prior to that, we had The Who with Bob O'Reilly. Prior to that, it was Modest Mouse with Convenient Parking. And kick that set off with Sequoia and their song Protégé. If you heard some weird record stuff at the beginning, no, you did not. Sequoia, they are a band out of the Pacific Northwest. I forget exactly where, but anyways, I love that song Protégé because it starts with a lyric about driving an old Mazda that was passed down to you, because I also drive an old Mazda that I inherited. The Who in there, that was a request from my dad. Shout out Pops Paradise. We got to see The Who together several years ago now. Many, many years ago now. And Bob O'Reilly was so incredible to hear live. That last song I played is relatively new. That is off the Slippers album, Slippers 08, that came out about a month ago on K Records, which is probably my favorite, legacy indie label. And since we just played something on K Records, I'm going to play something by the guy who founded K Records, Calvin Johnson. Calvin's most famous band is, of course, Beat Happening, but he was also a member of the Halo Benders with, Doug Marsh from Built to Spill. I knew his name. I just forgot it for a sec. If you're just tuning in, my name is DJ Paradise. I co-host this hour with DJ Tiger Mask, but my co-host is out at the moment. They're in the back looking at the CDs. And I bet they're going to be really sad that they're missing the Halo Benders, because this is a band we both like a lot. Without further ado, this is Virginia Reel Around the Fountain, right here on Radio K, Real College Radio.

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0: You just heard Eric's Trip with Frame.
1: Prior to that was Ida with It's All Right. So it's not all right.
0: It's not all right. Prior to that was Jay June with That's Why She Hates Me.
1: And we kicked it off with the Halo Benders, Virginia Reel Around the Fountain.
0: See, my microphone stand is like messed up. Trying to see what the issue is. Because like this is...
1: Why don't we do that when we're not...
0: I know.
1: ...talking.
0: I just noticed it. I noticed it because it's interfering with the mic.
1: Oh, I see.
0: Because it's like...
1: Yeah, I can hear it.
0: Yeah.
1: And all the listeners can hear it.
0: Yeah. Sorry about that, y'all. Did we finish reading off the songs?
1: Yes, we did.
0: Okay. Good stuff. Yes. Eric Shrip, Frame. Really good song.
1: I forgot that album has, like, rock songs on it.
0: Yeah, I feel like most people do. And those are honestly my favorite songs on that, are the rock songs. Because they're... Well, I don't know. I really like the other songs, but they make me too sad to listen to.
1: Yeah.
0: Regularly, but I can listen to the rock songs like pretty normally.
1: I'm glad you put that one on instead of one of the sad ones.
0: Oh, yeah, because it was between that and whatever the first song on the record is. The one that's like, what'd you like to talk about?
1: Yeah, yeah.
0: Which is like one of the saddest songs ever. So yeah, I wasn't feeling that.
1: I was happy you put on Jay June, That's Why She Hates Me, the full 5 minute version.
0: The full 5 minute version.
1: I love how like 80% of that song is just intro guitar solo.
0: Oh, yeah. It's like,
1: only like the last 30 seconds that they sing.
0: Yeah, and it's just the same riff the entire time. It's just, they don't change anything.
1: Well, there's a little variation.
0: A little bit, but it's pretty much just...
1: There's also like the spaceship sounds.
0: Yeah. And then there's like... And then sometimes it'll stop the riff, and then you'll think they're about to start singing, and then it'll go... Again, like 3 or 4 more times, and then they sing for like 10 seconds. And then it's done.
1: I gotta steal that song formula.
0: Oh, because that's a great formula right there. It's like you leave them waiting, and then you leave them wanting more. You know,
1: so good, so good.
0: And then the Halo Benders, real good stuff. I was gonna play Built to Spill to go with that, but I decided not to.
1: We might still later.
0: We might still.
1: You never know. This next set.
0: Do we have anything coming up next?
1: Yes, we're going to start off with one of my absolute favorite bands, Lift Your Puller.
0: Yes.
1: Local band from the 90s, Greg Finn's first band.
0: Yeah.
1: And we got a song on a 7-inch.
0: And here's that on Radio K.
1: Real.
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0: 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Prior to that was
1: Tsunami with Gold Digger.
0: Before that, we had Hum with Step Into You.
1: And we kicked it off with Lifter Puller Prescription Sunglasses. That was their very first single that we have on 7-inch.
0: Yeah, pretty cool slacker rocky set. Kind of broken up by that Hum. There's a little too much going on in any Hum song for me to call them slacker rock. But one of my favorite bands nonetheless.
1: Yes.
0: And that Lifter Puller was really good.
1: Yeah, I love that song. I love how they say the name of the band in there.
0: Oh, I didn't even catch that.
1: Yeah, right at the beginning. Oh. Craig Finn does that a lot with his other band, The Hold Steady. He says, like, hold steady a lot.
0: Oh, that's fun. That's cheeky. Well, Lifter Puller is, like, that's one of my favorite bands you've put me on to through here. They're just so cool.
1: Mm-hmm.
0: They're so lo-fi and cool. Uh-huh. And I don't, like, I'm not really a big fan of The Hold Steady.
1: Mm-hmm.
0: Like, I like them.
1: They're a lot. They're weird.
0: Yeah.
1: They're, like, I love them, but I get that they're not most people's thing.
0: Yeah. I definitely prefer Lifter Puller. And then Hum, I mean, like, one of my favorite bands of all time.
1: Step Into You, that's the song, that's a song off of Inlet.
0: Yes.
1: Purple Album.
0: And probably their that or Electra are their weakest, but they're still great records. Because, I mean, Hum hasn't really put out any bad music, I don't think. And that's my favorite song off of Inlet. And, like, one of my favorite Hum songs in general.
1: It's a very good road trip album in my mind, which is perfect because I'm about to go on a road trip.
0: There you go. And then that was Tsunami with Gold Digger. That was cool. I like Tsunami. They're kind of not to be confused with the beatdown band Tsunami.
1: We gotta play both those together sometimes.
0: We do. Well, they had Tsunami at Extreme Noise when we went to do our pickup for the station one time.
1: Why didn't you get it?
0: Well, because I was like, dude, it would be so funny if we got Tsunami. And then DJ Cicada was like, yeah, but they aren't good. And I was like, fair. but they're kind of awesome, but they're not very good.
1: They're awesome, but not good.
0: Well, I just don't really like beatdown, but I do think all that stuff is kind of awesome.
1: I have no clue what hardcore subgenres are, but I like the name Beatdown.
0: Yeah, it's pretty fun.
1: So it has to be cool.
0: And then Guided by Voices. I mean, come on. One of my favorite bands and one of my favorite songs.
1: Uh-huh.
0: Lots of good stuff on that.
1: Love that so much.
0: So much. Next?
1: Can we play Peeler next?
0: We can play Peeler next.
1: Peeler, local shoegaze band.
0: Yes. I would say, like, see, I always go back and forth on, like, what Peeler is. Because, like, I feel like this record was definitely more shoegazy than their demo was.
1: Mm-hmm.
0: But I still, there's something else there. That, like, they're almost like whatever, like, they're just, like alt rock?
1: Yeah, like, in my mind, they're shoegaze, but very, like, online.
0: Yeah.
1: Shoegaze.
0: Yeah, it's like...
1: So there's like a tiny bit of emo, a bit of just general alt rock in there.
0: Like, there's definitely some slacker rock.
1: Yes, yes.
0: Yeah, lots of good stuff. So here is Chuck.
1: By Peeler.
0: By Peeler on Radio K.
1: Real.
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0: That's us on the show. That's quite the dopest shit in this world.
1: Yeah!
2: It's right over there, man. Right over to the left. A lot of people. Watch the show. It's good.
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2: Real College Radio.
1: And you heard the spot. Member and student supported since 1993. I mean, come on.
2: Whoa.
1: You just heard the Avalanches with Because I'm Me.
2: Right before that, we had Twin Peaks with Holding Roses.
1: Before that, we had First Day Back with Us.
2: And kicked the set off with Peeler and their song Chuck off their recent album.
1: The Avalanches. So good. Plunderphonics.
2: Yes. Oh, my God.
1: Group. I don't know. I really love that. That was, like, one of the first sort of, like, quote-unquote experimental whatever things I, like, really got into outside of, like, hip-hop. I guess that is a hip-hop song. Mm-hmm. But their first record. and I don't know. They're so good. And I, like, go in phases where I listen to the Avalanches a lot. And then I'll go, like, a year or two without listening to them. Mm. But I've been tapping back in.
2: I mostly just know them for Frontier Psychiatrist, but I gotta listen to more of them. Are Frontier Psychiatrist and this song on the same album?
1: Maybe. I don't really know. They're one of those bands that got like five songs I like.
2: Okay.
1: Like, I really like those five songs. Well, no, their first, the one album I really, really like.
2: The one album.
1: What's it called? I bet if I look it up in here, I'll know exactly. Since I Left You, is that the name of the album? I know that's the one song on it. Let's see. Avalanche.
2: Well, the albums aren't coming up right now. Before the Avalanches, we heard from Twin Peaks. That was a song off their album Down in Heaven, which came out 10 years ago, and they're celebrating the anniversary of that right now.
1: Good song. I got to listen to that record, because we've been playing that.
2: I've been playing it a lot.
1: Yeah, these last few weeks, and it's quite good. Mm-hmm. So I need to tap in.
2: And then right before that, we played my favorite album of last summer.
1: Oh, yeah.
2: First Day Back.
1: So good.
2: Oh, my God. Oh, my God. The harmonica on that song. More emo songs need harmonica.
1: That's, like, honestly, I was saying this. I think that is the best emo album that has come out since, not including, like, you know, screamo and stuff. That's the best emo album that has come out since, like, 2005.
2: Mm. What happened in 2005?
1: Well, I'm thinking of, like, when some of the like, second wave stragglers. Because, like, all those Pine records came out in, like, 2002, I feel like. So then, like, I feel like there's probably a band I like that put something out. I don't know. Since, like, the early 2000s, like, late 90s, I think that's, like, the best emo record. It's so good. I implore you, if you feel like it, to check it out.
2: Mm-hmm.
1: But also, if you don't feel like checking it out, don't check it out. I'm not telling you to do anything. and Peeler, local shoegaze, slacker rock, whatever band, they're done. They just broke up.
2: Damn.
1: And it's so sad because that album was so good. It was like, because they put out a demo last summer that was really good. And then they, like, were pretty quiet throughout the year. And then they just dropped this record, like, kind of out of nowhere. I mean, no, they went on tour.
2: Mm-hmm.
1: They went on tour, and then they dropped this record. And the name of the record is Quit While You're Ahead.
2: Yeah.
1: But I guess that was unintentional. they, like, didn't mean to, like, break up.
2: Aww.
1: It just sort of happened. But I'm really excited to see, like, what new music comes out of those guys. Because that Peeler record was so good. And that's all our time.
2: Yeah, it's 9:07, so we're on our way out.
1: Yeah.
2: I've been DJ Paradise.
1: And I've been DJ Tiger Mask. And we will be here next Tuesday.
2: At the same time next week.
1: At the same time. 7 to 9. And, well, I would advertise my other show, but I will probably not be there this week because I am driving back from Wisconsin on Sunday.
2: Mm-hmm.
1: But, and you will not be at your other show.
2: Well, No, well, I could be, because I'm flying back from New York on Saturday, so that way, Sunday morning, I can be here for Mountain Connections. We'll see if I'll be there, but someone will be there.
1: Yes.
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1: And I'm not sure if I will be here, but I know DJ Spy will be, so tune in to Clashed Attitudes on 3 to 5 on Sundays if you like punk music.
2: Sick.
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2: And we have something, one last thing to play, right?
1: One last little song for you. Texas Is the Reason with A Jack with One Eye. One of my favorite songs ever. Probably my favorite emo song. Whoa. On Radio K.
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0: So he decided that the best way to end his life was to have a heart attack. He thought he could induce a heart attack by running at a very fast rate for a sizable distance, then falling exhausted and dying. So he set out to run as hard as he could, and he ran until he was exhausted and he collapsed. But he didn't die. So the next night he tried the same thing and he ran again. He still didn't die. So he tried it again the third night, and then the fourth and the fifth. And after this had been going on for a week, he felt so good that he didn't want to kill himself.
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0: I love you, but I love the lower. More than I love any physical being. I think that's wonderful. But then why can't you bring that same feeling home?
1: I really wish that I could do that.
2: No, I never did it. That was atypical.
0: What makes you think you can do it?
3: I wash over the
1: Well, he's sinning. A man's foes will be they of his own household.
0: Well, I hardly believe that your own father or mother or brother or sister would be your enemy.
1: You're gonna call him a liar?
0: No, I'm not calling him a liar.
1: Well, I can do all things through the Lord.
0: You can do it. You saw the way we lived and what we did. Do you believe?
1: I really don't think so. Or that I love any physical being.
0: I think that's wonderful.

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Or that I love any physical being. I think that's wonderful.

0: any physical being. I think that's wonderful. Well, he's seven.
1: On your head for a hat.
2: Do that to
1: Blake.

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1: They don't supposed to keep a in this pit and the water hanging on. 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

Let's talk about the rip of the first shoe. Let's talk about the kiss of that first girl. Incredible. It's all you ever want. You can never get enough. You feel like you've done it 1,000 times, 10,000 times, 1,000,000 times. All you want is more, more, more. Give it to me all. Give it all to me, please. Another drink, another sip, another chew, another...

just lie to that obviously the people that care? Who are you to lie to the ones that love you? Why would you keep secret from your best friends? You think that life would be handed you one, but you hurt all the other players. Figure it the f*** out. Figure it the f*** out. 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Kidding me? Figure it the f*** out. You're out of your god mind.

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forced inspection of an internal narrative of Hero Man, the adjacent alien with the forced extroversion of female socialization. Who would we be if we never had to disregard one in favor of hostess adjacent performance? If we had the resources to make Technicolor instead of the sepia-tinged, non-nostalgic inheritance of femininity and structure?

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You feel the moan, but unlike before, you discover that you just be one more person crying.

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Disillusion words like bullets bark as human gods aim for their mark, make everything from toy guns that spark to flesh-colored Christs that glow in the dark. It's easy to see without looking too far that not

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When a trembling distant voice unclear startles your sleeping ears to hear that somebody

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0: 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We are going to go away for a few minutes and then we will be back for the interview. 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

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We often mix multiple songs on top of one another, so no two shifts sound the same. 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

Radio K, Real College Radio. It's a very tired Monday morning. It's not Monday, it's Wednesday. What the heck? But let's see, let me get this on the right date. Okay, Wednesday the 24th of June 2026. Right now, you just heard Gutter Sparrow with Shade. Right before that, Temple of the Dog with Hunger Strike. Before that, Jackie Wilson with Night. Starting that set off with the Penny Peaches with Birthday. Hope you guys are having a wonderful morning. Mine has been very tired. And I'm assuming DJ Netizens has been too. But hopefully we'll find that out soon. Let me see real quick. So I'm still trying to figure out how to do this whole traffic thing. It's also not the top of the hour right now, so it doesn't even matter. But I want to figure out how to do, like, how to see where the traffic is, but it's not very intuitive, is all I'll say. But it's pretty cloudy out right now. It's not drizzling per se, but it's very humid out, I feel like, when I was outside getting here. And very cloudy. And, honestly quite pretty because it was really foggy. But, you know, and it's 62 degrees out, and it feels like 62, according to the Weather Channel, or according to weather.com. Speaking of the Weather Channel, have any of you guys heard that one, like, Weather Channel Storm Radar 2006 song? It's kind of insane. It's awesome. Sounds like, what the heck? I don't know if you guys heard that, but, if you didn't, because something just came out of the, like, weird speaker. Never mind. I think it's time we get back to the music. We've got some, let's see what we've got coming up. We've got some Sun Gaze coming up. And, we'll get some more stuff in there. Don't you guys worry. But let's just get back into it with Sun Gaze with Be a Better Man. Right here on Radio K, Real College Radio.

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1: 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You just heard Feeble Little Horse with Rewind. Right before that, Peeler with Emitter. Local band. Amazing song. Probably my favorite

because it sounds exactly like this guy or whatever. Because that's kind of messed up to just, like, lump one artist as another or whatever. But it did remind me a bit of that. And starting the set off, Sun Gaze with Be a Better Man, which is a band I have not heard of, but certainly sounded like, I was like, this is either going to sound exactly like what I expected to sound like, or it's not going to sound anything like it, and it sounded exactly like what I thought it was going to sound like, which is just like, you know, dream pop, shoegaze, which was, you know, I made that assumption because it's called Sun Gaze, you know, but it was still good. That's not to say that it was bad by any means. Just thought it was kind of funny that my prediction was right. But yeah, we've got some cool stuff coming up, guys. Stay tuned till 8 o'clock because we've got our random radio. So, you know, we use a random number generator and we find a bunch of albums that some of them get played a lot. Some of them never get played, so it's pretty interesting. We get a real eclectic mix of music. It's just really fun. So, if you stop listening, I'm going to be really sad. I'm going to throw a tantrum in the booth. But if you stay here, then that won't be an issue, obviously. But yeah, why don't we get back into the music? We've got some Akira Yamaoka coming up. Classic for my shifts. I absolutely love this song. Waiting For You, live at Heaven's Night. By Akira Yamaoka, right here on Radio K, Real College Radio.

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Radio K, Real College Radio. You just heard The Strokes with You Talk Way Too Much. Right before that, Outkast, She Lives in My Lap, featuring Rosario Dawson. Not a listener request. Well, it was a listener request, but we don't have Rosa Parks, so I decided to play that instead. Right before that, Nina Jirachi with Info Hazard, and starting that set off, Akira Yamaoka, Waiting for You, live at Heaven's Night. I don't know. It's a pretty good set, but not one I have very much to say about. I was just looking, for the past, week and a half, I keep on hearing about this Anthony Fantano Halsey beef, and it's just, everything about it is so, I don't want to say stupid, but it's just so, kind of brain rotted, I guess. Because it's both sides of it, I guess I'm describing it in the most vague way possible, but basically, Anthony Fantano gave her a really bad review for her, most recent album. And this was, 2 years ago. And now, for some reason, it's, popped up again, and both, one side of it is, it's fine to give someone a bad review, you know? But on the other hand, he's also dying on the hill of, this album sucks and I really do not like it. And it's, this is just kind of a stupid thing to die on, because I feel like a lot of people just kind of hate on you now. I don't know. Maybe I'm being too vague, but it's just so... It's so stupid. You know what isn't stupid, though? This upcoming set. We've got some new Julia Jacklin coming up. Get Away From Me. I think I'll love you soon. We got some nine new band, Believe. Not Numerology, for once. We got Love Story coming up. And after that, you'll just have to stay tuned, you know? But let's get right back into it. Right here on Radio K. Real. Early Morning College Radio.

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Radio K, Real College Radio. You just heard Nourished by Time with It's Time. Right before that, Bjork with the classic Hyper Ballad. Right before that, my new band Believe with Love Story. And starting that set off, Julia Jacklin with Get Away From Me, I Think I'll Love You Soon. Pretty amazing set, if I do say so myself, which obviously I'm just patting myself on the back there, so it's kind of, I don't know, a little egotistical, I guess, but I don't even care. It was so enjoyable for me, personally. Yeah, I don't know. I'm going to keep this short because I really need to go to the bathroom, and also, I got some more stuff I want to play before we get to Random Radio, so just stay tuned, and there's going to be a couple seconds of dead air, okay? You guys are just going to have to bear with me here, but it's going to be worth it, alright? 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

Radio K, real random radio, except that's it was not random. Happy Waster Wednesday, guys. You just heard Blade with Waster. Right before that, Julie with Feminine Adornments. We had a very, like, alt-rocky set going, very grungy, because right before that, Wednesday with Bitter Every Day, and starting that set off, Isis with So Did We. I wanted to play that song both because I really love it and also because I really needed to go to the bathroom and I needed a long song and I was like, oh, this is perfect because it goes with the set too. So it's funny how things work out, except, you know, if things were actually working out, I wouldn't have had to go to the bathroom, but, you know, it's whatever. I'm going to be honest, guys. I don't know if this is like a problem, but sometimes I just play songs because I want to hear them on the really nice speakers in here, even if they don't go with the sets, especially when I'm alone, because, like, I don't know, what else am I going to do? And that's, like, the beauty of college radio is that I can play whatever I want for the most part, so, like, I might as well play what I like and put other people on instead of thinking, oh, like, oh, what would the listener like? But maybe that's a bit selfish of me. I obviously think about you guys, too. Don't worry. But, yeah, you guys are tuning in to... Oh! You guys are tuning in to Rock and Roll Over. I am DJ Cannon Fodder. My co-host, DJ Denizen, is sadly not here today, but he'll be back tomorrow. The weather right now, it's 64 degrees outside with a 15% chance of rain, except isn't the chance of rain, like, it's 15% of the area covered or something instead of, I don't know. I don't understand how it works. And I'm too lazy to look into it right now. As for traffic, let me see. Let's look at the live Minneapolis-St. Paul traffic map. It spawns me in, like, Eden Prairie, so I don't actually know. And I'm my, oh, here, MSP. If you're in Minneapolis, there is some traffic on 94 between Cedar Ave and 394, as well as around 5th Street between 10th and

20,000. And so, you know, a lot of those don't get airtime, believe it or not. So it's pretty fun to go through the back catalog. Right now we've got some Memphis Mini coming up, like Minnie Mouse. And this one's really old. It has the review date is from 1991. So, you know, really puts it into perspective. But this is definitely like the CD is Memphis Mini Hoodoo Lady. Hopefully that's not like something you're not supposed to say. I have no idea. 1933 to 1937, which is, you know, kind of a long time ago. But yeah, Black Cat Blues, let's get into it right here on Radio K, Real Random Radio.

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3: June 2018, Jared Allen Yost, employed with a Minnesota landscaping company, had just finished mowing a lawn when he heard the sounds of an animal in distress. He followed the sounds across a parking lot to a car, and underneath, by a tire, he found a kitten. With no mother cat in sight and the weather turning ominous, Yost decided to bring the kitten home. That night, he and his family fed the kitten and gave her some milk. But he started growing concerned because the kitty was making some odd noises.

0: kittens are supposed to sound like this. But Yost's kitten sounded like this. Yost decided to send photos of his kitty with her super big paws and short tail to the Minnesota Wildlife Rehabilitation Center, who told him he didn't have a tiny cat, but a tiny bobcat, one of the wild feline species found in Minnesota, a group that also includes the cougar and lynx. The Wildlife Rehabilitation Center took in Jared Yost's bob kitty and eventually returned her to the wild.
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0: It is so hot that everything on it is a gas. Iron, copper, aluminum, and many others.
1: The sun is large.
0: If the sun were hollow, a million Earths could fit inside. And yet, the sun is only a middle-sized star.
1: The sun is far away.
0: About 93 million miles away. And that's why it looks so small.

Scientists have found that the sun is a huge atom-smashing machine. The heat and light of the sun come from the nuclear reactions of hydrogen, carbon, nitrogen, and helium.

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Radio K, real random radio. I'd just like to remind everyone who just tuned in after my last break that this has been entirely random. I used a random number generator to get these CDs, okay? So that set ended up being a lot weirder than I thought it was going to be, and I knew it was going to be weird, but that was just crazy. But yeah, because I asked some of my friends to tune in today, and that was probably the worst. Today's probably the worst day I could have asked them to tune in. It was very interesting. But honestly, it kind of saved itself in the last two sets. And I'll just go through the music and I'll talk about it after. But you just heard Talk Demonic with Ending the Orange Glow. Right before that, Super Chunk with Basement Life. Before that, They Might Be Giants with Why Does the Sun Shine? The sun is a massive incandescent gas, which is apparently a cover of an old, like, not like children's song in the sense of like a, not like a, I can't even think of any children's songs off the top of my head, but like it's from like a TV show or something. And starting that set off, Memphis Minnie and Unknown, which is kind of crazy, with Black Cat Blues from the 1930s. So a lot of different stuff there. Very eclectic mix of music. I was kind of talking about that earlier, like, oh, it'll be eclectic. I wasn't expecting that, though. First of all, well, the Talk Demonic song was just pretty good, but the Super Chunk song, I really enjoyed that, but the name of the album that is from, or the, like, compilation, I cannot say it on air, but it's insane. I hope you guys can see it on the website. If you have kids, don't let them see it. It is absolutely insane, and kind of awesome. Actually, really awesome. And yeah, that They Might Be Giants song, who knew that the sun was so big? I did, actually. I feel like a lot of people know that, so it's not quite as interesting as it could be, but hey, if you didn't know those sun facts, now you know. And also, it's kind of funny that the MN90 was talking about adopting cats right after the Memphis Minnie song about having a cat. Which, by the way, guys, let me know what you guys think of the MN90. I'm really curious if you have any opinions on it. Because we play it every day, except for Monday for some reason, because there wasn't one. But we play it every day. And I'm curious what it's like from the audience perspective. Because, you know, me and DJ Nedison have our opinions on it. But it's pretty cool either way. So, you know. But why don't we get into it? We've got some cool stuff live on Radio K. Got some Zoo Animal, a local band, apparently. Got some Honey Boy Edwards, who I've not heard of, but looks pretty interesting. The person who reviewed the CD, I don't know, probably like 30 years ago, had good things to say about it. We've also got some Public Enemy, which was very surprising. I pulled It Takes a Million, or A Nation of Million to Hold Us Back, and I was like, wow, that's kind of crazy. There's also an album coming up later that was even crazier, that I donated personally, that I ended up getting from the random number generator, which was very funny. We've also got some the last song in here is going to be really weird. Even the person who reviewed the CD was like, these are too silly, some of these are too silly for me. So we'll see what this ends up being like. Just bear with me, guys. But yeah, again, just saying, it's all random, so, you know, don't blame the messenger. But yeah, let's get into it with some Zoo Animal right here on Radio K, real early morning random radio.

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Whoa. Radio K, real random radio. You just heard The Kabbalahs with Planet of the Apes Polka. Right before that, Public Enemy, Cold Lampin' with Flavor. Right before that, Honey Boy Edwards with Black Cat. And starting that set off, Zoo Animal, live from Radio K with Black and Charred. I remember me and DJ Netizen a couple weeks ago were talking about the oldest song ever played on Radio K. I think that that Memphis Mini song that I played a while ago now, I guess, at like 20 minutes ago, 30 minutes ago, has to take the cake. I mean, that's from like, what, like 1934 probably? Crazy, crazy, crazy. But, well, I really enjoyed that set, especially the last half. That Public Enemy song, maybe this is like, I don't know. I guess you could say it's kind of, ignorant might not be the, quite the best word, but I've never listened to Public Enemy, and I don't know what I was expecting, but I love, that song was really good, is what I'm trying to say. I love the energy. It had a lot more energy than I was expecting from, like, really early rap, which, again, is maybe, like, kind of ignorant of me to say, because I haven't listened to it much, but it was just awesome. The production was so cool. Everything about it was awesome. So I think I'll be checking out that album this week, because that was just incredible. Especially because, yeah, I've never really listened to them, and I wasn't really sure. I don't know. I don't even know. But it was incredible. It was awesome. And that Planet of the Apes polka, that was just awesome. I knew it was going to be silly going in, but it was, like, more enjoyable than I thought it was going to be. So, yeah, that was awesome. Also, I'm glad you guys are enjoying the MN90. I just like to say that we don't have, like, me and DJ Netizen don't have any control over which one plays. It's just put in the software, and then they're like, play it at some point during your shift. So if it gets repetitive, there's not really much we can do about it. So I'm sorry to say. But now we're moving on to a new set. Got some cool stuff. I have no idea what to expect from this Blitzkrieg song by Excessive Force, but I do know exactly what to expect from this George Clanton that somehow got pulled as one of the CDs. I'm still kind of shocked about that, because I donated that, and it's super recent, but I'm not complaining. It's one of my favorite songs just, like, ever, period. I've been young. Very excited to hear that. We've also got some other stuff coming up after that, so stay tuned. But again, you're listening to Rock and Roll Over. I'm DJ Cannon Fodder, and we are sadly missing DJ Netizen today, but yeah, it's gonna be awesome, because we got some George Clanton coming up and some other random stuff. Sorry, I'm stalling because there was something that I was gonna say and I don't remember it anymore. Doesn't matter. Just hope you guys are having a wonderful day, wonderful morning, and stay tuned right here on Radio K, real random radio.

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0: You just heard Desolation Wilderness with USA Highway. USA Highway, excuse me. Right before that, The Smoking Trees with Working for the Moon Man. Right before that, George Clanton with I've Been Young. And starting off that set, Excessive Force with Blitzkrieg. That song was insane. I really enjoyed it, but it was really funny. Also, I've Been Young. Still crazy that I pulled that. My favorite, well, not my favorite song ever, but one, it's up there. It's really good.
1: It's gotta
0: but
1: be.
0: But yeah, overall, I thought that was a really fun, really enjoyable Random Wednesday. Probably my favorite so far, because there's just so much variety. So many weird songs. That was the best part. Because I feel like if you just pull a bunch of like kind of like boring stuff, then it's not really that fun. But I'm glad we got some really, really odd stuff. But we're going into DJ
1: Dream Tiger set. That's Dream right. Tiger. Yeah, we're following it up. Random Wednesday, I hear. I don't know if I'm gonna get random with it or not. We'll have to find out. This first set, I mean, it's gonna just be straight and simple. Some shoegaze.
0: Mm.
1: I might have to deviate off the path a little bit. You know, I've run into a couple stolen CDs so far. And It's just heartbreaking. But mend that broken heart, listener, because we'll still be pushing forward with music that'll bring the love back.
0: Oh, let's
1: go. Because I'm going to give a little preview. LSD and the Search for God, you know, they kind of got that, the vocal interplay that, you know, it's got that sweetness to it.
0: Mm-hmm.
1: I always touch back on, you know, maybe in the cootie catcher way, but over the more somber, you know, the waves of shoegaze. Just pushing out, I guess. I mean, they're coming here soon. I'm excited for that show. It's like the first time in 7 years that they're going to be touching base in Minneapolis.
0: Really?
1: Yeah.
0: Wow.
1: Yeah, no, 7th Street Entry, too, which, you know, I always like to catch a show there, right? You know, there's not really any block, even if you're all the way at the back of the crowd.
0: Huh. I've never been there before, so it's pretty cool to hear. Yeah, I don't know. Don't they only have, like, one EP?
1: They've got two, yeah. No, two EPs. The first one, I think, is way above the second, but I know some people go either which way. I think the third might be cooking up.
0: Mm.
1: Maybe that's why they've been doing so much touring recently.
0: I mean, that makes
1: kind
0: sense,
1: of alluded
0: yeah.
1: to it, but, yeah.
0: Well, what do they even... Do they just play their entire discography? When they go on tour.
1: I'm gonna find out. That's what I want to know. I think that they play some new stuff now, and it's just like a couple songs or something. They double back on the first EP, which honestly, you know, I don't mind. I'm not gonna mind if that happens because I love that EP front to back so much.
0: Mm.
1: And I think the second they might just do a few songs off of. Maybe they do it all the way through. You know, they probably mix it up.
0: Makes sense.
1: But
0: makes
1: I've heard from some friends out way of Eugene, Oregon, that it's like it's a really wild show and that it's got that trance thing to it.
0: Really?
1: I don't know if I go to too many shows where I just get paralyzed, standing still, looking at the stage. You know, By Storm kind of did it for me, that recent one. That was great.
0: Mm-hmm.
1: But I can't think of too many others in all my concert going that can kind of just plant me still locked on the stage, not even trying to dance with it. So I'm excited.
0: That sounds really cool, actually. I mean, I'm not going to go, but I'm excited to hear what's coming up.
1: Yeah, no, the scalpers got to it, too.
0: Oh.
1: Those tickets are like $900
0: right
1: now. Yeah,
0: really?
1: It's ridiculous. Yeah, we need to do things to scalpers I can't even mention on air.
0: Luckily, I just got $900, so.
1: Yeah.
0: Because right, obviously someone paid for the ticket that I scalped, you know?
1: Oh, yeah, that's true.
0: Yeah, exactly. I'm just kidding, guys. I would never do that. And neither would DJ Dream Tiger. But what we would do is play some awesome music. Some LSD in the Search
1: Station
0: for
1: God. ID first. Just
0: yeah,
1: know that. You're going to hear
0: course.
1: Another voice, but that's just the way it happens sometimes because you got to remember that this is Radio K and me telling you isn't enough. So we're going to have to go through and give you the ID pre-recorded and ready.
0: Well, actually, what we could do.
1: What are we going to do here?
0: It's right up there. This is Radio K, KUOM, 770 AM, Minneapolis, KUOM, 106.5. 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
1: Oh, there you go. Yeah. 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

Radio K. Real college radio. DJ Dream Tiger, I'm back. I say I'm back because I was just out of the studio. I'm doing some looking for some requests. I have not found all of them, or any of them actually. It's minorly upsetting. Oh no. Porcupine Tree, can't find it. Streetlight Manifesto, can't find anything. Oh no. And worst of all, I can't find a Beefheart record that isn't Doc at the Radar Station or Trout Mask Replica. And of course, we had a request for Lick My Decals Off, Baby. That's a request I want to honor but cannot. Yet. Well, the Beefheart, I know I can't. That's not here. It's very sad. It's very sad. But the other two, I'm still looking because I feel like there could be something that my eyes just haven't glanced quite yet. But let's talk about the music that happened. Not the music that's to come. That's for later in this break. Galaxy 500. Snowstorm. That was the track that we just ended on right there. And it's off of the album On Fire. What came before it? Swirlies with Two Girls Kissing off of the amazingly titled They've Spent Their Wild Youthful Days in the Glittering World of the Salons. Coming in second in that set was Majesty Crush. Number One Fan was the track, and it comes off of, you know, there's an EP, there's Love 15, the album, right? And all of this was eventually regathered by the Numero group and re-released. Blessings to the Numero group. So much great music brought back into easily accessible circulation. But we kicked it all off with LSD and the Search for God, Backwards, off of the first EP, LSD and the Search for God. It was a tough decision. It was a tough decision what track to play off of that EP. Because, as I said in the last break, I just love them all. And, you know, LSD and the Search for God, kind of a weird group as we were talking about. Only two EPs, came about a decade apart. Now we're about we're close to a decade away, if not a little bit more, than the second EP, and there should be another one on the way. I'm very excited because they're coming back for the first time in 7 years to 7th Street Entry. And what makes me even more excited is that opening for them is Total Wife. That is a super cool opener. I've been wanting to see Total Wife. I've been wanting to see LSD and the Search for God. And it all came together under the umbrella of a $25 ticket for those two acts. That's hard to complain about. But now, the scalpers. You know, we talked about this a little bit, but it's on my mind. Because we were just over this recently, some of my buddies who didn't grab the tickets before they sold out to all the resellers. And boy, hundreds of dollars. I think the first check back after it sold out, it was like $940 or something for one ticket. And that is just deplorable. Just deplorable. Oh, well, we got to keep moving. I've eaten so much time, and there are other groups we're going to get to later. I got to do some digging. I wanted to listen to this one, Panda Bear. Recent activity higher up, but this is from Person Pitch. Seminal solo record in a lot of ways for Panda Bear. Many of these tracks came off of EPs that came out before the album, and that's true for the one that I'm going to be playing. But this is going to be a random set because I'm hopeful that I'm going to find some of these recommendations. I'm also hopeful, dear listener, that you'll send me some more recommendations. Email, phone, just get to me anyway, and I'll try and find that music for you. I love to hear it because, you know, I find new music the same way that you are right now on the station, hearing it from other people. Let's do it right here on Radio K, Real Music Sharing Radio.

Radio K. Real, sort of Baroque, 60s-ish, but in the 2000s. But there was Harry Nilsson, college radio. We got all over. I mean, that Nilsson track was from the 60s, but it's not the same. I don't know. There's the Harry Nilsson feel to Women and Panda Bear. But let's say the track names first. Destroyer, that was the last song's artist singing the track Your Blood off of Destroyer's Rubies. One of my favorite artists and albums of all time, for sure. This one's carried through. I remember Destroyer. How did I get into Destroyer? I think it was Kaput. No. It was something that I won't be able to remember, but Kaput is when I was really like, okay, this guy, I have to really dive deep when I first listened to that thing all the way through. But Destroyer's Rubies and the 2001 Street Hawk, yeah, I think that those are definitely my favorites, and Destroyer's Rubies takes the cake because I really like the distortion stuff. Not as much on Your Blood, but on other tracks it gets a little bit weirder and wonkier. But I think all the songs are just unbeatable. You know, just some invincible songs on this album. Women, Eyesore, off of the album Public Strain. Gotta give silence for who came before, because it was Harry Nilsson. Everybody's talking. Aerial Ballet, of course, that was on the soundtrack for Midnight Cowboy. What a great, great movie. Great song. I mean, just iconic, iconic song. But I hope you see a little bit of what I was saying with the seeds of that, and not only the Women, but the first song from that set, Bros by Panda Bear of Animal Collective, off of the album Person Pitch. Now, the band Women, I really just got into at the beginning of this last school year through Cindy Lee, because Patrick Flagel, Matthew Flagel, the brothers, the siblings, teaming up on that album back in the early, I think it might have been just 2007 that the group got up and going, and then of course diverged paths, but both still making great music. Matthew Flagel with Preoccupations, and then, like I said, you know, Patrick Flagel, Unforgettable. Cindy Lee is the main project now, but I think there might be another couple floaters around. But yeah, just great stuff coming from there. I mean, the fusion of noise rock and that sort of like power pop from Canada thing that was coming down through, like, you know, way of the New Pornographers, and you could say Destroyer in some sense, but mostly in that scene. Yeah, just really cool stuff that I hadn't dove into before for no reason, you know. But enough about me, let's talk about what's coming next. We had a request for Revolution music. I couldn't come across that Streetlight Manifesto. I'm gonna play some songs, though, with lyrics that I think are on point for the theme. At some point, the theme might get diverged from, but we're starting off strong with D'Angelo. Rest in peace. Last album we're going to play a track of. That album being, of course, Black Messiah, backed up by the Vanguard. And we're going to listen in. We're going to listen to one that I don't know if it's been played super often, because the wear and tear just is, it's new to the library, and it's not, you know, it's not really worn down at all either. This thing's in pristine condition, or it just hasn't been spun that much. But either way, let's get to it. Let's count our lucky stars for no scratches on this CD. Let's get to the Revolution right here on Radio K, Real College Radio.

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0: Okay. Y'all can do that now. Okay.
1: Yeah, the doctor don't know, but New York was killing me.
0: Okay. New York is killing me.
1: Bunch of doctors come around, they don't know that New York is killing me.
0: Okay.
1: Yeah, well, I need to go home and take it slow down in Jackson, Tennessee.

Y'all can do that now.

New York was killing me. Yes, I was standing there and dying. And New York was killing me. Seemed like I need to start over and go back home in Jackson, Tennessee.

home, Tennessee. Yeah, I was born in Chicago, but I

Radio K. Real. What was that, Revolution Radio right there? I liked all of those tracks a ton. Come on now. We started it off with that new Yahweh nail gun, Hips on a Wheel. Lyrics somehow more understandable than ever, if you can believe it. But a great album. Man, magazine. I'm just listening to that thing over and over and over since the time that it came out. It hasn't left the rotation for me. Yeah, no. Magazine, great album. 10 songs, 11 minutes. Not exactly what I wasn't expecting them to trim the fat. Because on their last album, which was, I want to say around 11 songs and just over 20 minutes, I thought they had already done that, but no, they hadn't. I mean, all of these are just straight on, don't let off the gas pedal, and they're kind of endlessly explorable in some ways, which sounds sort of pretentious, but whatever, man, that's what the album calls for. Re-listen, re-listen, re-listen, there's new things. I Can't Believe It's a Guitar is the motif going through my head over and over and over. Siguiv Rove is in stock, one of my favorite current guitarists. But yeah, what was after that? It was Tom Waits. Off of the album Blood Money was God's Away on Business. Yeah. Blood Money came out at the, I don't think it was the exact, well, it might have actually been the exact same time as Alice. I know they were at least very, very close in proximity when they dropped, and Tom Waits explained it as being that, you know, when the pan's hot, you might as well fry two eggs. But I think the pan was hot because of Alice first, which was going to be a soundtrack to a play in line with, like, The Black Rider, which he had done before in collaboration with William Burroughs. But Alice, I don't think the play ended up happening. I think it didn't fall apart as heavily as Frank's Wild Years, but I do not believe that Alice ended up hitting the stage. Blood Money was just an album. And what an album. I think it's awesome. I definitely go back and forth between the two, but right now Blood Money is my thing. It's got that griminess, you know, sort of the voraciousness of the booming voice on it. And it's kind of the weird, those two albums are the intermediary of beatboxing Tom Waits, you know, between Mule Variations and later works that sort of just incorporated it from that point out. But yeah, great albums. Another great album, you know, great album. Great album, great album, great album. That's always going to be the theme here because I got to play the great albums, you know? What else is the radio space for if not the greats? But Wilco, War on War, Yankee Hotel Foxtrot is the album that's off of. One of my close friends also really likes Wilco and says that this song is just corny. And it's the only one that throws it off in Yankee Hotel Foxtrot. And I just wholeheartedly disagree. I love this song. I've seen it live a couple times now. And, you know, Wilco just has so many good live renditions of songs and songs that were built for it a little bit more. But this one always brings a little bit of that bouncing, joyful-ish energy to the crowd, and I like it as a mix-up, but also, just as a track itself, I like some of the juxtapositions, you know, I like the lyrics, walking forward through flaming doorways. True, yeah, no, good lyricism as always. What else are you going to expect from Jeff Tweedy right there? I don't know if Jay collaborated on the lyrics for that track or not, but, hey, man. It's probably in the documentary. Gil Scott Aaron ended that set with New York Is Killing Me off of the final album, I'm New Here. Super cool. I don't even know if it's like a pivot in the same way, but it's like incorporating new styles of sound into the old sort of musical stylings that he was still going with and turning it. It reminds me almost... No, it doesn't, but I did think of Kim Gordon when listening to it, mostly just because of the sort of distorted thud that was happening in the back. I just think of the two most recent albums from Kim Gordon for sure, but
No, what an album, and what a break. Oh, it's gone on a little bit too long. We're keeping them lean this time around because I've got some recommendations to go over. First of all, you know, I've had a couple people say, you know, they love participating. Hey, I love when others participate with me on the radio. Keep them coming. Keep the emails coming, the phones coming. Now I am going to finally be able to get around to some recommendations because we had the Deftones call in asking for Be Quiet and Drive Far Away. I'm looking around for Soul Coughing. I appreciate getting back with a second recommendation. That's rare, so absolutely shout out you. It's not turning up anything so far, so if you have another one, I'd love to hear it. If anybody else has another one, I'd love to hear it. But, you know, I just want to say, I hope you've been loving to hear my recommendations. Let me know what you're thinking. Let me know if you have any favorites. You know, that gives me a clue into maybe a direction I should take in the next set, or like, you know, a band to revisit. Whatever it is, you know, this is a two-way conversation here, and I love to hear from the other way. All right, well, we're gonna get back to the music here. 10:23. We're rolling around in the mud with the music, but that's okay. Let's get to it. We're going to do the Deftones. We're going to see if I can find any other recommendations. This is the recommendation set. So if you want to give a call, I mean, like, this is going to be almost pure recommendations right here. Give me a call right here on Radio K, Real Receptive Radio.

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I just finished writing Jubilee Street. I lay down on my bed and fell into a deep sleep. And when I awoke, I believed I'd taken a bride called Mary Stanford. And I flew into a frenzy searching high and low, because in my dream the girl was very young.

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Oh, no. All of this in her dark hair. Oh, Lord.

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Real college radio. Real requested radio. That's what it was this time around. Because what did we listen to? Some audience requests. I worked with some, and others were straight to the point on the song exactly. But all of these were great, and I appreciate seeing them every time. We have a couple more coming after, but I'll get to that because we got to talk about what was Nick Cave and the Bad Seeds finishing Jubilee Street, the follow-up to Jubilee Street off of Push the Sky Away. Great album, the beginning of a 2010s trilogy of sorts. And I don't know if it's the highlight for me. I think Skeleton Tree has to take that, but it's such a good album. Nina Simone, Lilac Wine, Immortal, Invincible, so many other words, but just great stuff. You know, I don't know if you can really, maybe you could find like a couple songs that I'd be like, all right, it's fine, but for the most part, it's tough to find a Nina Simone track that isn't just amazing, because the voice and the energy that's brought behind every track seems to be the one that always fits the best. If you look at tracks that she covered versus tracks that were covered by other people, or I guess I should just say, you know, a track covered by both her and some other people, that's one of the hardest contests ever. These vocal covers, you know, I'm lost for words here, and normally I'm cruising through, but Lilac Wine hit a pivot in this set, and it's put me in this mood where, you know, I'm feeling a little bit more melancholic, a little bit more somber, but that's okay, you know? That's okay, and it might carry through a little bit into the next set, but the first half, System of a Down, X, off of Toxicity, iconic album right there, iconic request. I tried finding Steal This Album, but I couldn't. It's not here, I think. The self-titled debut also, I think it's supposed to be here, but it's not. Or it's mislabeled, you know, so I'm gonna keep looking for that, because I like their debut. But yeah, it's a tragedy we don't have Steal This Album. I mean, unfortunately, it may go the way of the title. But yeah, I mean, we kicked it off with the Deftones. We kicked it off with Deftones, Be Quiet, Drive Far Away. Just a couple iconic songs in here, and then a couple iconic artists. You know, those two groups, Deftones and System of a Down, are of course. But I don't know if they're at the stature of Nina Simone and Nick Cave, and I don't know if I can say and Nick Cave. There's a certain, like, ordering to all of this, but it's pointless. It's pointless, you know. We gotta go. We gotta move in to another pointless little hierarchy up here. The church with Under the Milky Way, off of the album Starfish, spun on a little vinyl here. Next up, one of the more unexpected bagpiperies that I've encountered. Yeah, that one, I don't remember the first time I heard this song, but every time I hear this song, I'm like, ah, yeah, okay, interesting. Interesting choice. Sometimes I love it, sometimes I don't. But I think this will be one of those times where I do love it, because I was excited to see this request come through. Any final ones I'd love to see? Otherwise, you know, there's one I didn't see yet. I'm going to have to, okay, yeah, we're going to get to something in here. Hey, you know, I'm loving how much I'm hearing from people today. We've been keeping it going on these Wednesdays strong. Sorry for that little lapse right there. I had to read an email that I missed. See, we're getting so many today that I'm missing the emails. I almost missed a phone call stepping out of the booth. If I missed a phone call, I guess I wouldn't know. So if I didn't pick up, give me a ring again. I'm locked in the studio till the end of this set now. 15 minutes left. We're counting down. Count down with me on the DJ Dream Tiger Dream Set. Ending soon. Oh, dream with me a little bit longer. Come on. We're going to do it right here on Radio K. Real Dreamer Radio.

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2: Radio K, real rushed radio. Things are moving in the studio, and I hope things are moving for you too, because nowadays, it's all about being in motion, right? We gotta have these things going, and one thing going, listener, is me. I'm going. DJ Dream Tiger, the dream is over. Today, though, I mean, there wasn't even a nightmare portion. This was just a beautiful dream that I hope you didn't want to leave either. You know, I rolled over on my pillow and I'm going, oh, now to work, now to what? Nothing. No, not nothing. There's always something on the horizon. The dream is over, but the day is here. That's right, listener. That's right. I don't even know if I need to talk about the music that we ended with, because after this next set comes on, you won't even be thinking about it anymore, because we have none other than the one and only DJ Caliber right in the studio, cooking up some stuff on the computers, cooking so hard, so focused, that it's only me on the mic right now. Think about that. Think about that. That's dedication. Dedication, that's what we have here in the studio. You know, I will actually say a word about the music. Swerve Driver, we got it through. This was a listener long emailing back recommendation after recommendation until we hit the nail on the head with that one. That's right, Swerve Driver. It all came together. And it was a great tune, Harry and Maggie, dragging it under. Yeah, no. So, just keep it dragging on. I'm normally a little bit long-winded, but I think today is a day of the brief on what's going on after this. It's moving books. But moving books, what is that? Transferring money into my pocket, that's what I'm doing, but also those books into the library. And now we're transferring even more songs onto this. It's a day of transfer.
3: You good?
1: Yeah.
2: Okay. Yeah. Just pushing the wagon until we've made it to our frontier, where we're going to set up the homestead, build up these crops, get something going here. You know, that's, I don't know if this is going to be a farm-related set at all, but that's the idea here, right? You know, long at it, reward coming, delayed gratification. Come on, listener, keep listening. Keep letting that name ring true. I'm gone. DJ Dream Tiger, just Dream Tiger now. I'm not DJing again until like next week. So I'll see you next week, Wednesday 9 to 11. Then the dream will be back on. But until then, stay awake, I guess. Yep. Right here on Radio K, Real Rising Radio.
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Radio K, Real College Radio. You just heard Swinging Party by The Replacements. Before that, we had Do You Know the Devil by Vince Staples. Prior to that, we had Mojave 3, hopefully I'm pronouncing that right, with You're Beautiful. And then to start the set off, the 11:01 p.m. shift with DJ Caliber, by the way, it's me. We had Sophie Hiroko's Ashes. Yeah. Yeah, I got nothing much to say about this set. I always love putting on The Replacements here. Whenever they're like, play something local, I'm like, all right. So my options here are Bob Dylan, When the Dust Settles, or what did I say? The Replacements, Bob Dylan, or When the Dust Settles. Honestly, those are like my three choices that I go for. I should expand, but I'm sure a lot of people also enjoy them too. So maybe I'll keep doing it, or I'll switch it up. I don't know. Anyways, I really want to get back to the music. If I had to give like some sort of like what is my shift looking like? I'm trying to think. I always say this like every shift, and it's genuinely just a mixed bag. I usually try to like plan my sets and make it like kind of sound alike, but I'm like, wait, this is radio. You're supposed to just be playing different things, bruh, who knew this? Anyways, okay, well, I can't say this and then put on my next set, which is like mostly like indie rock from like the 2000s, I think, like early 2000s. I believe most of these bands are from the early 2000s, and then the last one is like a recent emo release. But besides that, though, hopefully everyone here listening enjoys my indie rock set, whatever that means, and you'll find out soon on Radio K, Real College Radio.

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Radio K, Real College Radio. You just heard us by First Day Back. Before that, we had Are You Kissing Anyone by Saturday Looks Good to Me. Before that, we had Radiator Hospital with Cut Your Bangs. And then to start it off, we had In This Home on Ice by Clap Your Hands, Say Yeah. On my last break, I said, get ready for like an indie rock set. And I guess I previewed the wrong song on my phone because I think I was thinking of a different song off of the same album on like Clap Your Hands, Say Yeah, which is a self-titled, and it's like album with same name as artist, whatever. But yeah, I didn't expect that like melodic, like a slower tempo song. So apologies if anyone was faked out, but I hope the Radiator Hospital song, like, what is it? made up for it. And I also want to say Saturday Looks Good to Me, that song specifically, and I guess the band as a whole, because what, they're from 2000s for sure. Saturday Looks Good to Me, I'm trying to think, is it 2010s or 2000s? They formed in 1999. Okay, I'll say they're kind of the 2000s, but I feel like anytime I listen to their music, it's like a very like youthful teenage romance kind of deal that you only see in like, I'm trying to think of like, I'm imagining if you can picture like a hipster twee pop, that kind of thing, which is what that kind of aesthetic is what I match up with Saturday Looks Good to Me, in my opinion, by the way. I feel like I'm kind of right about that. I don't know. And but First Day Back, I think I'm always saying on air that they're coming to Minnesota. I want to say November something. But in November, they're coming to Minnesota as an opening band for the band Basement, which I do not know. I should start listening to this stuff to like prepare for the concert if I'm going. I don't know. Let's hope that I am. But I remember the other day in the car, my boyfriend played Covet. I think it's their most popular song. Covet by Basement, and I was like, I got no idea who this band is, and he was like, what, you don't know, like, this is, you've never heard this before? And I was trying to look up, because he was like, I think it came from like a movie soundtrack, and I was like, it does seem kind of like that kind of song. And there's like this whole like Reddit thread online where they're like, yo, I swear I've heard this in a movie, like, does anyone know where like it comes from? And genuinely, there's like 5,000 replies. Not 5,000. I'm just being funny. But there's like so many replies, and someone's like, did you figure this out? And I think one of the last commenters was just like, it just sounds like one of those songs that could come from a movie. Because someone was like, and by the way, I'm not thinking of Where Is My Mind by the Pixies. Not the Pixies. Oops. Pixies. My bad. But anyways, enough rambling. I'm gonna get back to the music. Hopefully that was enjoyable. But first song up is gonna be Husker Du with Blah Blah Blah right here on Radio K, Real College Radio.

Once upon a time, at the foot of a great mountain, there was a town where the people known as Happy Folk lived. Their very existence a mystery to the rest of the world, obscured as it was by great clouds. Here they played out their peaceful lives, innocent of the litany of excess and violence that was growing in the world below. To live in harmony with the spirit of the mountain called Monkey was enough. And one day, strange folk arrived in the town. They came in camouflage, hidden behind dark glasses, but no one noticed them. They only saw shadows.

0: In time, the strange folk found their way into the higher reaches of the mountain, and it was there that they found the caves of unimaginable sincerity and beauty. By chance, they stumbled upon the place where all good souls come to rest. The strange folk, they coveted the jewels in these caves above all things, and soon they began to mine the mountain, its rich scene fueling the chaos of their own world. Meanwhile, down in the town, the happy folks slept restlessly, their dreams invaded by shadowy figures digging away at their souls. Every day, people would wake and stare at the mountain. Why was it bringing darkness into their lives? And as the strange folk climbed deeper and deeper into the mountain, holes began to appear, bringing with them a cold and bitter wind that chilled the very soul of the monk. For the first time, the happy folk felt fearful, for they knew that soon the monkey would stir from its deep sleep. Then there came a sound, distant first, that grew into gastrophony so immense that it could be heard far away in space. There were no screams. There was no time. The mountain called Monkey had spoken. There was only fire. And then, nothing.
1: Oh, little town, USA, time has come.

Radio K, Real College Radio. You just heard Fire Coming Out of the Monkey's Head by Gorillaz. Before that, we had some Japanese breakfast with Be Sweet. Prior to that, we had some Screamo with Lover Girl playing. The song is Anger as a Gift. And then it started off, we had Blah Blah Blah Blah. What? Sorry, I just like lost track for a second. Blah Blah Blah by Husker Du. Sorry. Yeah, I think this was a pretty stacked set. I think this is when I was like first coming on here, and I was like, it's gonna be a mixed bag today. I think this is a decent one. I played two local bands. Husker Du is from St. Paul, Minnesota. Lover Girl's from Minneapolis, if I'm not mistaken. Japanese Breakfast and Gorillaz, they're from other places in the U.S., but that doesn't matter right now. Yeah, as I was listening to the Gorillaz song, I just thought of that one tweet. If anyone knows what I'm referencing right now, okay, it's kind of crazy that I'm referencing a tweet on air right now, but it's like a guest rapper, like, rapping about something serious on, like, a Gorillaz song, and then it's, like, Damon Albarn, like, on the chorus, and he's, like, saying something. He's not saying, I was about to say saying something silly, but it's, like, I can't replicate it. You just have to find the tweet yourself. But if anyone knows what I'm talking about, I'm talking about that. Yeah, that's all I got for all my talking points. And I'm going to get back to the music. The next set, what can I explain this? I think this is, I keep saying indie. I know, like, if you're serious about genres, which I kind of don't take seriously, but I also know I maybe should, question mark. I keep saying things that are like, oh, this is indie rock, and like, that's such a broad thing. And I remember, this reminds me of a memory of when I was first starting off as like a DJ at Radio K, and someone asked me like, what kind of music do you like? And I was like, oh, I like rock. And they're like, all right, you gotta be more specific about that. Like, what kind of rock are you talking about? And I don't know, music to me, like, two years ago. Hold on, when did my music listening journey start? It probably started when I was a kid, but, like, when I was actually getting to music, I want to say it was, like, when I was in high school. When was that? Why am I acting like I'm old? Like, three to five years ago is probably when I actually started, like, seriously, when I started taking music more seriously. And where was I going with this tangent? I was just gonna say, I just never grew up with rock. So when I say, like, rock, I'm, like, thinking of a specific thing, but I just don't know how to, like, specify it out loud, and it confuses people. But hopefully, as I become more knowledgeable about music, for example, playing music right on air, or just, like, my own, I don't know. I've lost it. I'm just gonna play some music right now. Let me play you some Faye Webster. Give me 1 second. Yeah, I'm gonna play some Faye Webster, A Dream with a Baseball Player, right here on Radio K, Real Ramblin' Radio.

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1: 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You just heard Claro with Sexy to Someone. Before that, we had Zumitsky with If I Leave. Prior to that, we had Walk to the One You Love by Twin Peaks. And then to start it off, we had A Dream with the Baseball Player by Faye Webster. By the way, it's 12 p.m. or around that time when you're hearing this. And I'm DJ Caliber. I'm here for one more hour. I hope you enjoyed that set. Huge, huge fan of Mitski, I want to say. I was about to go on a little tangent. And the tangent is this, is that I love Mitski's lyricism. I think she's so awesome. I think, I inherited the Mitski listener trait from my older sister who introduced me to her, like, years ago. She was on it pretty early. I'm not gonna lie. Hey, she was there before she got popular. I want to say that. I hate to be that annoying person, but it's true. And I also want to shout out her Mitski's first album, Lush. That one I just keep going back to as of recently because I think it's awesome. I also think it's beautiful that, fun fact, she made this as her junior year project at her college. Where did she go? She went to some college in New York. Let's just say that. I'm not going to shout out another college right now. And again, I want to say I was going to say 2020's sweethearts. That's such a weird thing to say. I don't want to say that, but I was also going to give flowers to Claro and also Faye Webster because they're awesome. Twin Peaks, which is one of the artists you've heard for the set, and I don't know much about them, but what I wanted to say, when I heard the Walk to the One You Love, that wasn't the original track I was gonna play, but I just chose it because I was like, wait, that's a beautiful title. And did anyone else get like a Beatles vibe going besides like the very like country guitar going? I thought that was a nice one, and I'm definitely gonna add that one to my favorites. And real quick, I got like a listener request like probably 2 minutes ago, before I did my little break right now, to play like a lighthearted song. I do not have enough time to put on something lighthearted, but I do have this one really emo song queued up real quick while I go look for that song. So hopefully I'm not bringing the mood down, but I'm gonna bring it back up in just a second. You just gotta give me some time, okay? Give me some time and I'll be there. Yeah, and the emo song I'm talking about, which it doesn't kill my mood, but it might kill some people's because it's an emo song. It's When the Dust Settles, This Is Where We Leave You, in parentheses, There Is No Six. And you're going to hear it right here on Radio K, Real College Radio.

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You just heard Get Innocuous by LCD Sound System. Before that, we had The Gap Band with You Dropped a Bomb on Me. Before that, we had Lola by The Kinks. And then to start it off, we had When the Dust Settles with the song This Is Where We Leave You. That was a really long set. I feel like I've been gone for so long. And I think this set started at like the beginning of the start of 12. And now it's like 12:25-ish. But anyways, I thought this set was pretty amazing. I had two requests, one from a fellow DJ, two fellow DJs, if you want to combine them together, what? Question mark? Anyways, and then the other one was like a listener request. They requested two DJs. They wanted something by The Kinks. I don't remember if you can hear this right now, which you probably can. I don't remember if you said like a specific song or if you just said like play something by The Kinks. Hopefully I did my job correctly. Or I made up for it by playing Lola, if you wanted a specific song. I thought that song was pretty nice. What else? And the You Dropped a Bomb on Me by the Gap Band. That was a listener request. Well, they requested Robert Palmer's I Dropped a Bomb on You. I'm assuming they might have gotten the title wrong. Right away, I just put on, I saw it that we had it on like one of our computers. It was You Dropped a Bomb on Me by the Gap Band. Hopefully, I got it right. If I didn't, call back and let me know. Let me know and I'll try to play another song for you. And the LCD Sound System song, whenever I listen to that band or any band like LCD Sound System, I feel so, not so old, but I feel like I'm late to the game of like getting into EDM or like dance music. But I think I'm at like the right age, like being college aged and whatnot. I think this is like the perfect time to get into like dance music, assuming that college students are going to the clubs, right? Slash assuming that I'm going to the club. But also I think that's just what's in right now, like the mainstream. I feel like with Charlie XCX, Brat, I was gonna say hyperpop, that's not hyperpop, but it definitely is like in the club scenes. And I was gonna say more, but I was talking about this with a friend yesterday with my two bros. I was like, dang, I feel like I'm late, but I think I'm right where I need to be. Yeah, let me say more confidently, I'm right where I need to be, and I'm enjoying my music, all the music I've been listening to. I slowed down on the Beatles. Now I'm actually getting with the times, you know? Not to say that the Beatles has aged. Okay, that sounds so hateful. I love the Beatles, by the way. But anyways, I'm gonna get right back to the music. And this one is an emo set. It's not too harsh, so I feel like I'm playing like hits. I'm playing emo hits. So if you know a bit of emo, I think you'll definitely know the bands I'm playing. I think I got like two bands that are from like second wave emo, and then one is like a recent release, and another one, can't really tell, maybe it's like third wave, question mark? Anyways, I'm gonna start it off with Tidal Fight with the song Crescent Shaped Depression. Give me 1 second, let's see if I have it right here. I do, okay, yeah, Crescent Shaped Depression by Tidal Fight. This is my favorite album, by the way, I want to shout that out. Yeah. Let's get to it. This is Radio K, Real Rockin' Radio.

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You just heard Your Arms My Cocoon with the song in October of 2019. I called the suicide hotline for the first time in my life. Before that, we had Jaejoon with Regrets Are Unanswered Dreams. Before that, we had Songs About an Angel with Sunny Day of Real Estate. And then to start it off, we had Tidal Fight's Crescent Shaped Depression. By the way, this is DJ Calibron. I believe this is my last break for the day, so I apologize. Real quick, one apology goes out to this listener request that wanted Remy Wolf's Liquor Store. I'm sorry, we don't have anything by Remy Wolf, which I'm very surprised because I don't know anything about Remy Wolf, but I swear I've heard that name before. And yeah, I'm going to go listen to this song actually after this shift ends so I can see what's up. And the funny thing is they left like a... Okay, so when you request a song on the website, it says, why do you want to hear this song? And the listener said, she's one of my faves and I think fits well in a mixed bag kind of set. And it made me laugh because I wasn't sure if this is something the listener was saying or if they were just like repeating my own words, which I think is kind of funny. But shout out to them. What else was I going to say about the set? Yeah, this was my emo set. If you weren't here for my break before, I played Tidal Fight, Sunny Day Real Estate, Jaejoon, Your Arms My Cocoon. Yeah, I think, I was gonna say, are all these bands touring? No, they aren't. You're with my cocoon, they are for sure. Jaejoon, I swear, I've seen them, like, on some bills. I don't know, but Sunny Day Real Estate and Tidal Fight, haven't seen them in a while. Maybe they are touring, and I just don't know. But I think it'd be amazing if I saw them, if they came to Minneapolis, if any of them are listening, maybe if you come to Minneapolis, regroup, bring back the band, come to Minneapolis, and yeah. Anyways, because this is my last break, it's my last break, but I have more songs coming, so watch out for that. Because it's my last break, I keep saying that, but I'm going to talk about my next set, which is very awesome stuff. This one goes out to my good friend DJ Contrivance. Oh, why did I mess it up there? DJ Contrivance. I just only thought of like all the... Okay, when I was trying to think of how do I end this set, I was like, okay, DJ Calibur, do some upbeat stuff. The most upbeat person I know, DJ Contrivance. Also, shout out... yeah, I don't know what more I was going to say with this. I'm going to let the music... sing for itself. But yeah, I think I got a decent set going, at least the first two songs I know I'm solid. The other ones dunno, but we'll see. Oh, and another memory. Okay, let me say a sweet memory. If anyone's awing right now at the power of friendship, and I forgot the memory. Okay, I'm sorry, actually. I can't go through with this segment because I totally forgot the memory I had. Anyways, music upcoming. You're about to hear the B-52s with Dance This Mess Around and some more fun stuff if you stick around right here on Radio K. Real rockin' random rolling radio. Yeah.

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0: I'm joined right now in studio with Kurt Vile, who's here to play us some tunes from his upcoming album, Walking on a Pretty Days.
1: Waking.
0: What? Oh, Waking on a Pretty Days.
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1: You rather this than the other way? 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
1: Alice et Simon, or Simone maybe. 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

0: Candlesticks in the dark, visions of bodies being burned. 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
1: The hook gon' be what it is, the hands off. 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Got blood on the rust, God bless the red earth. The dead man walks the tongue bridge.

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You just heard Willie Nelson's Milk Cow Blues featuring Francine Reed, Jimmy Buffett with his cover of Brown Eyed Girl, Ramones with California Sun, and then we started the hour off with Cashmere Candles by Sophie Hiroko. My name is DJ Cerebral, and I will be your DJ over here at Radio K for the next couple hours. I've got a lot of stuff planned out for us today. It's going to be a pretty chill couple hours, so you know, if that sounds good, maybe stick around. Next up, we will have Hoover with Take My Hand. 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

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You just heard I Know the End by Phoebe Bridgers, XTC's Senses Working Overtime, which was a listener request. Freya said that it was their favorite song, so thank you, Freya. It was really, I hadn't heard it before, so that was, it's always fun being introduced to new music here, and you know, by listeners, it's always the best way. Then before that, we had Low with their song Laser Beam, and then we started everything off with Hoover, Take My Hand. Now, I really wanted to play some Phoebe Bridgers today because she did just announce her third album, which, you know, we haven't had a new Phoebe Bridgers album since Punisher, which that last track was off of, so personally, I am very excited. I am going to be the most annoying person you know when that comes out in August, so I'm personally very excited. I hope all the other Phoebe Bridgers fans out there are very excited too. Next up, we're going to have some, let's see, how many hints am I going to give you about this next set? Well, we're going to have some Hozier at the end, and then we're going to start off with YHWH Nail Guns, Ghost of Love. 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
1: Radio K, Real College Radio. You just heard Jackie and Wilson by Hozier. Before that, we had Jackie Wilson with A Woman, A Lover, A Friend. And yes, that was in fact on purpose. Before that, we had Coil by Ear and Yoa Nailgun with their song Ghost of Love. I fell in love with Hozier's music back when I was in high school, and he hasn't made a new album since. And that's okay, but you know, Hozier, if you would like to, you know, maybe drop another album soon, that might be pretty cool. Just saying, if for some reason, if Hozier is listening to College Radio, please drop another album soon. The fans need you. Next up, we are going to have a little bit of a longer set to end off the hour, but we're going to start off with Mandy, Indiana, and their song Sicko featuring Billy Woods. 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

0: Welcome to MN90, Minnesota History in 90 Seconds.
1: June 2018, Jared Allen Yost, employed with a Minnesota landscaping company, had just finished mowing a lawn when he heard the sounds of an animal in distress. He followed the sounds across a parking lot to a car, and underneath, by a tire, he found a kitten. With no mother cat in sight and the weather turning ominous, Yost decided to bring the kitten home. That night, he and his family fed the kitten and gave her some milk. But he started growing concerned because the kitty was making some odd noises. Kittens are supposed to sound like this, but Yost's kitten sounded like this. Yost decided to send photos of his kitty with her super big paws and short tail to the Minnesota Wildlife Rehabilitation Center, who told him he didn't have a tiny cat, but a tiny bobcat, one of the wild feline species found in Minnesota, a group that also includes the cougar and lynx. The Wildlife Rehabilitation Center took in Jared Yost's bob kitty and eventually returned her to the wild.
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Radio K, Real College Radio. You just heard Working for the Knife by Mitski, Strangers by Ethel Kane. Before that, we had Peter, Bjorn, and John's Young Folks, which was a listener request. So thank you so much for that one. I really enjoyed it. I always worry a little bit about listener requests and just kind of throwing them into some of the sets that I have, because I'm always like, oh, like, what if it doesn't mesh really well? Like, what if it doesn't, like, fit the vibe? But that one really fit. So coincidence, maybe, but it was a good request. Thank you for that one. Before that, we had Slippers and their song Wants for Everyone. And then we started everything off with Sicko featuring Billy Woods by Mandy Indiana. Now, I love Mitski, and I feel like Laurel Hell, the album that last song was from, I feel like it gets ignored in comparison to the rest of her discography, because of course all of her earlier stuff is super good. I'm not denying that. Some of my favorite songs are from her earlier work, but I feel like we all just like kind of blow past Laurel Hell because there's so many good songs on that album. And I when I was in high school and I had one of like your high school minimum wage jobs, I used to play that song in the car before going into work, which maybe wasn't the best, but you know, I think it was a little bit funny because I was working for the big corporations, basically the Knife. Next up, we are going to start off with some Goshawk. 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

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Let me give your ears a little splash of sunshine with a sweet mix of Jamaican reggae, ska, dub, dancehall, and rock steady every Sunday from 1 p.m. to 3 p.m.

Radio K, Real College Radio. You just heard Gloria of the Snow by Claro, Cologne by Biba Doobie, Joni Mitchell with Both Sides Now, and What Do You Dream About by Gawshock. I don't really have a ton to say about this set. It was nice. I really like Charm, the album that last Claro track was from. Gorgeous album. I think she really should kind of go more into like the, I don't know if it's jazz, but I think she should stick with whatever genre that she's working with in Charm, because it is absolutely gorgeous and her voice works so well with it. And of course, all of her earlier stuff is great too. Of course, I love Bedroom Pop Claro, but I think Charm Claro is just the cherry on top of the milkshake, or the icing on the cake, whatever you want to say. Next up, we're going to kind of stick with this same vibe. Next up, we've got some Adrian Linker, Once a Bunch. 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

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You just heard My Mother and I by Lucy Dacus, Samia's Charm You, Honey Water by Japanese Breakfast, and Adrian Lenker started us off with Once a Bunch. I think my favorite artist right now is probably Lucy Dacus. I've been listening to her most recent album, Forever is a Feeling, for a while, but I always find myself going back to 2019, which is that one album that's just full of singles that she released throughout 2019. And My Mother and I was released on Mother's Day, I believe. And it's honestly probably one of my favorite songs off that album. It's just gorgeous. It makes me sad every single time. I'm sorry, guys. I can't escape playing sad songs while I'm on the radio. But I have one more set left for you guys. Hopefully, it won't be as sad. I don't think it will be. But next up, we'll start off with Alex Amen. 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

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You just heard 13 by Big Star. Before that, we had She's My Baby by Mazzy Star, The Replacements with their track Left of the Dial, and Changes by Alex Amen. Unfortunately, this is where our time together must end, but never fear, it's Radio K. We've got music going all the time. And you know, make sure to stick around for the next DJ. I'm sure they've got some good stuff that they're planning out for you guys. This has been DJ Cerebral, and you are listening to Radio K, Real College Radio.